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My niggas are savage, roof. 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

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My niggas are savage, ruthless. We got fatters and 100 round too. 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